There's that new one from Josiah and the Bonnievilles. That's Going Gone. And new from Leah Blevins before that with Digging in the Coal, Kentucky's own Leah Blevins. Robin Hitchcock getting it started there. So You Think You're in Love from the Perplex Island album. On 91.9 WFPK, Kyle Meredith here. Going to be talking with Modi Rosenfeld. He just goes by Modi most of the time, the comedian, here in just a few moments. Lots happened. I've been seeing, are the proms over? The proms are over, right? Because school's over next week here in Jefferson County. I know some of the private schools, I believe, has already ended this week, or they end this week, but the main stuff hits next week. And then it's officially summer as we roll into Memorial Weekend. What have you got planned? Let me know. In the meantime, I will give you a soundtrack. Brand new Paul McCartney. We'll do some Foo Fighters. Maybe my favorite Foo song. That comes after some Eagles of Death Metal, though. Wanna Be in LA. It's 91.9 FPK Louisville.

0: 91.9 WFPK and Waterfront Park present our next WFPK Waterfront Wednesday of the season on May 27th with British singer-songwriter Arlo Parks. And the synth-pop sounds of Louisville band Modiste. 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
1: 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Kyle Meredith here tonight, hanging out with comedian Modi Rosenfeld. He's got a brand new special called Know Your Audience. He's a Jewish comedian, but plays it wide. 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
2: I'm working at places like the Comedy Cellar, where it's a diverse crowd from all over the world in one room. And then you do private Jewish events, and you do your own show where people are coming just to see you, where it's Jews that bring, like, you got to see this guy. It's funny. Just like you see Chris Rock. You see Chris Rock, you have a portal into the world of the black world and what they go through and what they experience, and you know, and this is the same thing. It's a portal into the Jewish world through laughter and pride, and people, you know, love it. And I was a big fan of Jackie Mason, and I always saw that he was true to his audience, and the rest followed. You know, he had a Broadway show for 3 years where people nonstop, and it wasn't all Jews, but he was so Jewish.

0: Lucy Dacus, I Don't Want to Be Funny Anymore, 91.9 WFPK. I'm Kyle Meredith, hanging out with comedian Modi, M-O-D-I. Modi's got a special called Know Your Audience. He's talking Jewish culture, mostly, in this latest special. We got to talk all about it in an interview that you can catch when you subscribe to the Kyle Meredith With podcast.
1: The special was, I literally prayed for what material to put in. I wanted to show the Jewish world and the fundraising and how many events we have. And whatever the problem is, whatever the charity is, it's sad and it's not, it's a disease, and they still bring comedy into it. It's such a Jewish perspective on the world. You know, during the war now, there's comics making jokes and having fun with it and relieving stress. I wanted to show that. I wanted to show the pride in the Jewish world, you know, with the Jewish ambulance, for example, that people see them but don't really know what the hell it is. Again, it's a portal into the Jewish world through laughter and pride. And then I went into my personal life, being married to my husband, Leo, but it wasn't so much gay material, if you caught it. It was more being married to a millennial. There was somebody in the audience that wasn't Jewish, and I'm doing the whole show, explaining the whole show to them. And that was...

0: 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I'm Kyle Meredith. 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
1: Now when I'm on stage, I don't talk about the war until the end. And at the end, I address it with a joke. When the war began, I was in Israel. And we were staying at the Satai Hotel. Bruno Mars was staying there as well. We watched him being taken out to go to a private airplane and get whisked out of Israel. We had a fight on Air France that evening. But I said to my husband, I go, thank God they got him out of the hotel. And he goes, why? Because if a bomb hits this hotel and me and Bruno Mars die, I will get zero press coverage. And just little things like that. And then I bring it all a little bit more and a little bit about, you know, different anti-Semitism stuff I'm talking about. And then I sing the Hatikvah with them. It's hope. The word means hope. And the people who aren't Jewish enjoy it the most. I haven't stopped doing it. It's just been going great. The comment.

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0: 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I'm Kyle Meredith. 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
3: Hey, Kyle, this is Maggie Rose, and I wanted to tell you about my song, No One Gets Out Alive. The song is about swinging for the fences and making something beautiful amid the chaos. 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

Latest from the Revivalists. That's Heart Stop, their new upcoming record, Get It Honest, here on FBK. Indigo Girls with 94's Power of Two had Maggie Rose, No One Gets Out Alive. Before that, WFBK presenting Maggie Rose with Molly Tuttle right now, currently happening right now at the Mercury Ballroom. Those details at WFPK.org. Thanks again to Modi for hanging out. 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I'm Kyle Meredith. On the way right now, some Rostam, Mercy, and right now, a bunch of Irish boys obsessed with California sunlight. Here are the Thrills.

91.9 WFPK is your live music connection to win tickets to your favorite concerts and events. 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Abbey Road on the River, May 21st through 25th at Big Four Station Park. 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And O'Teal and Friends at Iroquois Amphitheater on May 28th. 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

0: the Crutchfield Sisters as Snowcaps. That's Coast here on FPK. Katie Herzig and before that, Jeffrey Taylor and Ned Reifel, the opening score to the movie Amateur here on FPK. And I'm Kyle Meredith. It's time for tonight's TV and the radio iconic television theme songs. Let's go back, if you will, to 2001 for a show that followed a group of young doctors trying to survive the chaos and humiliation of hospital life. And just got a reboot, The Hospital, Sacred Heart, created by Bill Lawrence and starring Zach Braff. For the theme song, it had actually been released a year before the series for the soundtrack to an indie film called The Tao of Steve from the band Laszlo Bane. They took that version, sped it up a little bit, put it on the front credits to a little show called Scrubs. Tonight's TV and the radio, it's Laszlo Bane with Superman on 91.9 FPK Louisville.
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You can see him at Bonnaroo this year. That's the Strokes. We're going shopping new here on FBK. Lucinda Williams, I Lost It, and Elvis Costello's Pump It Up, the top of that set. Teenage Fan Club up next here on 91.9, where we get programming support from Kentucky Performing Arts, presenting Paul Thorne, Life is Just a Vapor, Friday, May 15th at the Kentucky Center. Paul Thorne's returning to Louisville to perform his old classics and songs from his new album, Life is Just a Vapor, Friday, May 15th. Ticket information at KentuckyPerformingArts.org. I'm Kyle Meredith. Time for me to get out for the night. Thanks to all my guests, Modi, Joe Bonamassa, George Benson, all of my interviews at WFPK.org and the Kyle Meredith With podcast. I'll be back tomorrow to talk with Jason Mewes, one half of Jay and Silent Bob, the Kevin Smith movies. That's tomorrow at 6. Before I leave, got the brand new one from the Rolling Stones, Nick Hexum from 311, and right now some Teenage Fan Club. Ain't That Enough? It's 91.9 WFPK. Have a great night.

91.9 WFPK and Waterfront Park present our next WFPK Waterfront Wednesday of the season on May 27th with British singer-songwriter Arlo Parks. And the synth-pop sounds of Louisville band Modiste. Gates open at 5 on the Big Four Lawn in Waterfront Park, and the free concert begins at 6:30 p.m. Arrive early to enjoy the new Monarch Living Room stage featuring bluegrass music from Louisville artists. 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

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I'm Matt Anthony, host of the Friday Night Sound Clash from 7 to 11, Fridays on 91.9.

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Abbey Road on the River, May 21st through 25th at Big Four Station Park. 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

91.9 WFPK and Waterfront Park present our next WFPK Waterfront Wednesday of the season on May 27th with British singer-songwriter Arlo Parks. And the synth-pop sounds of Louisville band Modiste. 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

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I'm Matt Anthony, host of the Friday Night Sound Clash from 7 to 11, Fridays on 91.9.

91.9 WFPK is your live music connection to win tickets to your favorite concerts and events. 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Abbey Road on the River, May 21st through 25th at Big Four Station Park. 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And O'Teal and Friends at Iroquois Amphitheater on May 28th. 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

91.9 WFPK and Waterfront Park present our next WFPK Waterfront Wednesday of the season on May 27th with British singer-songwriter Arlo Parks. And the synth-pop sounds of Louisville band Modiste. 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

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Abbey Road on the River, May 21st through 25th at Big Four Station Park. 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

91.9 WFPK and Waterfront Park present our next WFPK Waterfront Wednesday of the season on May 27th with British singer-songwriter Arlo Parks. And the synth-pop sounds of Louisville band Modiste. Gates open at 5 on the Big Four Lawn in Waterfront Park, and the free concert begins at 6:30 p.m. Arrive early to enjoy the new Monarch Living Room stage featuring bluegrass music from Louisville artists. 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

91.9 WFPK and Waterfront Park present our next WFPK Waterfront Wednesday of the season on May 27th with British singer-songwriter Arlo Parks. And the synth-pop sounds of Louisville band Modiste. Gates open at 5 on the Big Four Lawn in Waterfront Park, and the free concert begins at 6:30 p.m. Arrive early to enjoy the new Monarch Living Room stage featuring bluegrass music from Louisville artists. 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

That's Frank Turner from his album Campfire Punk Rock. It came out on this day in 2005. And The Real Damage at 91.9 WFPK. The Go-Go's getting the hour started from their album God Bless the Go-Go's. It was released on this day in 2001. And Unforgiven. Happy Friday. Whew, long time coming, wasn't it? But we made it. 7 minutes after six. Going to be partly cloudy today. Warming up to a high of 78. Now, we do have a chance of a few midday showers. Otherwise, cloudy tonight with a low of 63. 48 degrees right now. And, of course, we've got Mel's Diner coming up in the 8 o'clock hour. And apparently today is International Casinos Day. So I'm taking your requests for songs that reference casinos or any sort of casino gambling in the title. Okay, studio@wfpk.org is my email if you want to suggest one. In the meantime, got some Stevie Ray Vaughan coming up, the Black Keys, Velocity Girl. First, we have another featured artist of the day. 91.9 WFPK presents one of our favorites, Paul Thorne, along with Scott Miller tonight at the Bomard Theater. So we're sprinkling in lots of Paul Thorne today to get you ready for the show. And this is just such a true song. I can't help but smile whenever it plays. I don't like half the folks I love at FPK.

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0: They only released three albums, but they were fun. Velocity Girl and Audrey's Eyes, 91.9 WFPK, the Black Keys in there, I Got Mine, Stevie Ray Vaughan and Double Trouble from Couldn't Stand the Weather. That album came out on this day in 1984, great album. And Cold Shot and our featured artist of the day, the one and only Paul Thorne. From Pimps and Preachers, I Don't Like Half the Folks I Love. Come on, everybody's got at least one in their family. You know it. Of course, 91.9 WFPK presents Paul Thorne at the Bomart Theater tonight, along with Scott Miller. So you're going to hear some Paul Thorne sprinkled throughout the day today. Got new music on the way from Cannons and Tank and the Bangas. But first, we get support from you and Abbey Road on the River, held at Big Four Station Park in Jeffersonville with 50 bands celebrating the music of the Beatles and the 60s, featuring Peter Noon of Herman's Hermits and Mickey Dolenz of the Monkees live, May 21st to the 25th. Ticket details at AROTR.com. Also, LG&E, with a reminder that the warning signs of a gas leak are the smell of rotten eggs, a hissing sound, or dead plants outside near healthy vegetation. If you notice any of these signs, leave immediately and call 911, then LG&E, at 502-589-1444. 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Also, Bernheim Forest presenting Bloomfest Saturday, May 16th from 11 to 3. 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And Eisenberg Spray Foam, specializing in existing home insulation projects, including attics, basements, and garages, helping to create a greener environment by reducing a home's energy usage. Estimates at 502-554-2501.
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2: 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And I was like, if I can own my own business, I can make a pretty decent living in New Jersey. Because the guy who owned the roofing business I worked for, you know, he had like a four-bedroom house in Rumson, which is a nice area in Jersey where I grew up. And he had a wife that was 15 years younger than him, you know. So I was like, that's a pretty good life. I'm good with that.
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0: New music from Tank and the Bangas featuring Lucky Day. That's called Move at 91.9 WFPK. That's from their new album, The Last Balloon, officially out today. It's the final Balloon album. It follows Red Balloon and Green Balloon. New Cannons before that. Michelle Joy on lead vocals and Starlight.
1: It's time for the WFPK concert calendar. 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
0: Tonight, WFPK presents Paul Thorne with Scott Miller at the Bomard Theater at 8. Magnolia Boulevard is with Scott T. Smith at Zanzibar at 8. 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Tomorrow, WFPK presents Forest Fest at Jefferson Memorial Forest with Fresh Cut Grass, Roadie, The Tillers, and more, going on from 11:30 a.m. to 7 p.m. Poor Castle continues with Yappa, Relay, King Kong, and more. White Reapers at the Mercury Ballroom at 8. Also at 8, Anberlin with Emery at Headliners. 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
0: Again, today is International Casinos Day, so I'm taking your requests for songs that reference casinos or any sort of casino gambling in the title. studio@wfpk.org is my email. 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In the meantime, it is Prince. You Got the Look at FPK.

0: Her new album, In the Hour of Chaos, is coming out July 10th, and that's called Rainbows. Allison Russell at 91.9 WFPK, a new 5.0 tune from De La Faye before that, Yellow Skies. Joan Jett and the Blackhearts with Fresh Start. They're at Bourbon and Beyond, Thursday, September 24th. And Prince, along with Sheena Easton, starting things off with You Got the Look. It is 6:47. 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And 91.9 WFPK is proud to welcome Biba Dooby coming to Everwise Amphitheater at White River State Park in Indianapolis, August 4th. 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
0: Mel's Diner coming up in the 8 o'clock hour. Today is International Casinos Day, so I'm taking your request for songs that reference casinos or any sort of casino gambling in the title. If you've got one you want to share, studio@wfpk.org is the email address. In the meantime, got new music from the Red Clay Strays coming up, some Weezer, also Kentucky's S.G. Goodman. First, new music from Ed O'Brien of Radiohead. His solo album, Blue Morpho, coming out May 22nd. This is Incantations at FPK.

That's Kentucky's own S.G. Goodman from her Teeth Marks album, and All My Love Is Coming Back to Me at 91.9 WFPK. If you want to see her live tonight, a short car ride to Lexington. She's playing the Burl tonight at 8. Weezer starting off the hour from their Green album. It was released on this day in 2001, and Hash Pipe. It is almost 7 minutes after 7. Happy Friday. It's going to be, well, pretty nice today. Partly cloudy. It is going to warm up to a high of 78. We do have a chance of a few midday showers. Cloudy tonight with a low of 63. We got some peaks of sunshine out there and 48 degrees. And we're less than an hour away from today's edition of Mel's Diner. Again, apparently it's International Casinos Day. So I'm taking your requests for songs that reference casinos or any sort of casino gambling in the title. If you've got one, studio@wfpk.org is my email. In the meantime, got Ramones coming up, also Maya Sharp. But first, another track from our featured artist of the day. 91.9 WFPK presents our buddy Paul Thorne tonight at the Bomard Theater. This is What the Hell Is Going On at FPK.

0: Maya Sharp, You Are Mine at 91.9 WFPK. Ramones before that from Too Tough to Die, Howling at the Moon. And our featured artist of the day, Paul Thorne, What the Hell is Going On? We say that a lot lately, don't we? 91.9 WFPK presents Paul Thorne tonight at the Bomard Theater. So you're going to hear a lot of Paul Thorne sprinkled throughout the day today. Got a new 5-0 tune from Modiste coming up. Also the latest from Tom Misch. 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
0: 91.9 WFPK and Waterfront Park present our next WFPK Waterfront Wednesday of the season on May 27th with British singer-songwriter Arlo Parks. And the synth-pop sounds of Louisville band Modiste. Gates open at 5 on the Big Four Lawn in Waterfront Park, and the free concert begins at 6:30 p.m. Arrive early to enjoy the new Monarch Living Room stage featuring bluegrass music from Louisville artists. 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

That's the latest from Tom Misch from the album Full Circle. It's called Slow Tonight, 91.9 WFPK. A 5-0 tune from Modiste before that, Breaking My Own Heart. And, of course, they will be opening up the next WFPK Waterfront Wednesday, May 27th. Arlo Parks is the headliner. It's going to be, I'm just so excited about this one. I can't begin to tell you. It's going to be great. It is 7:29. I'm Mel. Happy Friday. We're inching closer to Mel's Diner and your request. It's International Casinos Day, so I'm taking your requests for songs that reference casinos or any sort of casino games in the title. Okay, if you've got one, email me, studio@wfpk.org. Hurry, it's filling up fast. Got Lexington's Magnolia Boulevard coming up. Also, new music from the aforementioned Arlo Parks. First, though, REM with a song they released on this day in 1984. South Central Rain, I'm Sorry, at FPK.

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0: That's Arlo Parks from the new album Ambiguous Desire. That's called Beams. Arlo is headlining the next WFPK Waterfront Wednesday, May 27th, with Louisville's own Modiste opening. Had Pavement in there, experimental Swedish band Goat. Also Lexington's Magnolia Boulevard with Sister. There with Scott T. Smith at Zanzibar tonight at 8. And REM starting off that nice long set with a song they released on this day in 1984, South Central Rain. I'm sorry. I'm Mel. 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
0: We are minutes away from kicking off Mel's Diner again for International Casinos Day. I've been taking your requests for songs that reference casinos or any sort of casino game in the title. That's coming up in minutes. I'll have some Cassius Culpepper before we get into it. But first, an FPK Discovery track, the latest from the Warren Treaty. Don't Say Goodbye, but FPK.

A 5-0 tune from Houndmouth on Mel's Diner at 91.9 WFPK. It is International Casinos Day, so I'm taking your requests for songs that reference casinos or any sort of casino gambling. And that was your most requested. I love it when you keep it local. Allison, Jaybird on Twitter, also Tim, Joe, and Taylor wanted Houndmouth's Casino Bad Things. Blood, Sweat, and Tears, starting things off with Go Down Gambling for Eric, Michael L., and Mark. And as usual, oh, you've made such stellar choices. A few surprises in there, some not so obvious. So I like where you're heading, and we're going to get to as many as we possibly can in the hour's time. So let's just get right back to it. Yeah, I was pretty sure this one would be in here. Both Sandy and John Patrick wanted the Stones, Tumbling Dice, but FPK.

on a warm summer's evening, on a train bound for nowhere, I met up with a gambler. We were both too tired to sleep, so we took turns of staring out the window at the darkness, till boredom overtook us, and he began to speak. He said, son, I've made a life

0: It is International Casinos Day. It just rolls off the tongue, doesn't it? So I've been taking your requests for songs that reference casinos or any sort of casino games in the title. And Blackjack there, Ray Charles, for both Kenny and Lynn. The Clash, The Card Cheat, that was for both Lucas and Darren. Lady Gaga's Poker Face, that was a popular choice. Angie, Danielle, and Grace wanted that one. Kenny Rogers, The Gambler, for both Doug and Peggy. The Stones, of course, you knew that'd be there. Tumbling Dice for both Sandy and John Patrick. Got more of your requests coming up very, very soon, including your second most requested casino song. I told you Houndmouth was, they got the most requested, but the second most requested is coming up next. 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Also, CASA, court-appointed special advocates. 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And Abbey Road on the River, held at Big Four Station Park in Jeffersonville, with 50 bands celebrating the music of the Beatles and the 60s, featuring Peter Noon of Herman's Hermits and Mickey Dolenz of the Monkees, live May 21st to the 25th. 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
0: All right, back to the diner and your requests for International Casinos Day. This was your second most requested casino song. Chris, Carolyn, Jason, and Ty all wanted Motorhead, Ace of Spades, at FBK.

devil may care, and I am just a devil with love to spare. So Viva Las Vegas, Viva Las Vegas. How I wish that there were more than 24 hours in the day. Even if there were 40 more, I wouldn't sleep a minute away. Oh, there's blackjack and poker and a roulette wheel, a fortune won and lost on every deal.

91.9 WFPK. We're celebrating International Casinos Day on the diner this morning. Ken and Trip wanted, of course, Elvis and Viva Las Vegas. Nikki Lane, Jackpot. Rachel and Bart wanted to hear that one. Wilco's Casino Queen for Matt. Our very own Michael Young and Kevin J. They wanted to hear that one. And your second most requested casino song, Ace of Spades by Motorhead. That was for Chris, Carolyn, Jason, and Ty. We're not quite done yet. More songs referencing casinos, casino games in the title here. And, well, we're moving over into the land of country. Jim B. and Tammy want George Strait's Ace in the Hole at FPK.

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0: We're celebrating International Casinos Day on the Diner, 91.9 WFPK. Everett suggested Bread and Lay Your Money Down had Arctic Monkeys for both Ryan and Shane, Tranquility Base Hotel and Casino. Alan Parsons Project, The Turn of a Friendly Card, Part 1. You could do actually several from that album, but that was a popular choice. Gerald and Kevin both wanted that. And let's see, Big Casino by Jimmy Eat World. That was for Lindsay, and both Jim B. and Tammy wanted George Strait's Ace in the Hole. Thank you so much for all of your wonderful requests. You stepped up and excelled, as always, but I only have an hour, unfortunately, so I can't get to all of them. But I got time for a couple more, so do stick around. 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
0: Well, before we launch into the 90s at 9, I'll have new music from Michael Stipe and C-Cube. We're going to close out the diner today in your requests for International Casinos Day. I've got Juice Newton coming up. You could probably guess which one that is for both Cindy and Francesca. But right now it's Big Joe Turner by request for Nolan and Life is Like a Card Game at FPK.

91.9 WFPK, that is new music from Siku. It's called Dangerous Lover. Had Michael Stipe before that, solo Michael Stipe. Now, that's the main title theme from the TV show Rooster, and I played the fool. It is 6 minutes after nine. Happy Friday, my friends. I'm Mel, going to be partly cloudy today. Warmer. Going to have a high around 78. You might see a few midday showers, but it's going to be cloudy tonight with a low of 63. Partly sunny right now and 55 degrees. And we have got to get into the 90s at 9, playing some of your favorites from that decade. I hope maybe even reminding you of one you forgot or two. I've got some Blur coming up, some Heather Nova, some Chris Isaak. But first, an album that I still love today, released on this day in 1990, Concrete Blonde's Bloodletting. And this is one of those songs you do not want to be in the car with me when it plays, because, man, do I think I'm Jeanette Napolitano when this comes on. It's Joey at FPK.

0: I've always loved his voice. It's the 90s at 9 on WFPK. Chris Isaak from 95's Forever Blue and Somebody's Crying. Artist from Bermuda, Heather Nova from 94's Oyster album, Maybe an Angel. Blur, Park Life, that became their first number one album in the UK on this day in 1994. That was end of a century. And Concrete Blonde, starting things off from Bloodletting. That album came out on this day in 1990. And I love it every bit as much, maybe even more than when it first came out. That was Joey starting things off. More 90s coming up from Bad Religion, Kendra Smith, and Supergrass. 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
0: 91.9 WFPK and Waterfront Park present our next WFPK Waterfront Wednesday of the season on May 27th with British singer-songwriter Arlo Parks. And the synth-pop sounds of Louisville band Modiste. Gates open at 5 on the Big Four Lawn in Waterfront Park, and the free concert begins at 6:30 p.m. Arrive early to enjoy the new Monarch Living Room stage featuring bluegrass music from Louisville artists. 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

It's the 90s at 9 on WFPK. That is Jewel from 98's Spirit and Down So Long. Supergrass, they released their debut album, I Should Coco, on this day in 1995. And All Right, Kendra Smith in there, founding member of the Dream Syndicate, if you're not familiar with their name. Also the band Opal from Five Ways of Disappearing. That was 1995. And In Your Head, Bad Religion starting things off. They released their No Substance album on this day in 1998. That was Shades of Truth. Still got some 90s coming up from Janet Jackson and the Nixons. But first, the Stranglers. They released their album About Time on this day in 1995. From that, this is Lies and Deception at FPK.

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0: The Nixons wrapping up the 90s at 9 on WFPK from their self-titled third album. Came out in 97. That's The Fall. Janet Jackson before that. That's The Way Love Goes. That song started an eight-week run at number one on this day in 1993. That's The Way Love Goes. The Stranglers starting things off for the set. About Time, the name of that album. It came out on this day in 1995. And that was Lies and Deception. I'm Mel. It is good to be with you on this Friday. We're coming up on 9:54, and we get support from you as well as the 26th Vote Invention and Innovation Awards. Now accepting applications from early stage businesses ready to elevate to the next level. 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
0: All right, my time is just about up. Thank you so much for hanging out with me this morning. It is very appreciated. Kimmett Cantwell coming up next at 10. And being that it is Friday, it's another New Music Friday, and she has a ton of new music to share with you coming up. Before she takes over, though, I'll have new music from the English band Lambrini Girls. First, it's the latest from Snowcaps, which is Katie Crutchfield of Waxahachie, her sister Allison Crutchfield, also MJ Linderman and Brad Cook. This is Snowcaps with Coast at FPK. Have a great weekend.

0: 91.9 WFPK. That's Annie Lennox from 1992's Diva album. The song is Little Bird. And David Bowie before that with Life on Mars. This is Kimmett's Good Morning, Happy Friday. Looks like it's going to be mostly a lovely day. Might have a little bit of rain midday. Just a little. It's partly cloudy right now. It should get a little sunnier at some point. We'll have a high of 78. And tomorrow, rounds of showers or storms expected with a high of 80. Coming up here, music-wise, music from Dear Tick. We've got Tori Amos as well. Paul Thorne is the artist of the day, so we'll be hearing a good bit of that.
1: 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I'm Matt Anthony, host of the Friday Night Sound Clash from 7 to 11, Fridays on 91.9.
0: And Paul Thorne, I should say, is our artist of the day because WFPK presents Paul Thorne tonight with Scott Miller at the Bomart Theater at 8 p.m. I got Winona coming right after this. On this day in 1975, it's the first concert Fleetwood Mac played with their new members, Stevie Nicks and Lindsey Buckingham. 91.9 WFPK. Money.

91.9 WFPK, Strength, Courage, and Wisdom by India RE. And before that, we heard UK-based duo Winona with Real World. This is Kemet. Good morning. Still on the way. New music from Mitski, Cat Clyde, and The Strokes. And it's New Music Friday. So at noon, I'm going to play you a few really new singles just out within the past few days. And then at 1 o'clock, I'll play you three songs from three albums that are just out today, one of which will be from the Mountain Goats. Coming up in just a few, new music from Beck, and first, also new from Deer Tick. Their album's coming out June 5th. That album's called Coin-O-Matic. And from it, here's Mary Singletary.

0: new from Beck. That's Ride Lonesome on 91.9 WFPK. Good morning and happy Friday. Thanks for hanging out here. Plenty of good stuff on the way. Before the end of this hour, we're going to hear some Paul Thorne and Mitski as well. 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
1: 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Tonight, my guest, one half of Jay and Silent Bob, it's Jason Mewes.
2: I would have just kept doing my thing, which was roofing. And I was like, if I can own my own business, I can make a pretty decent living in New Jersey. Because the guy who owned the roofing business I worked for, you know, he had like a four-bedroom house in Rumson, which is a nice area in Jersey where I grew up. And he had a wife that was 15 years younger than him, you know. So I was like, that's a pretty good life. I'm good with that.
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0: That sounds like it's going to be good. WFPK presents Tori Amos at the Louisville Palace Monday, August 10th. And we're going to hear one from her right after this. This is Parsons Field, Weeds or Wildflowers on 91.9 WFPK.

right. Broke Aloe Black on 91.9 WFPK. Tori Amos before that with Pass the Mission. And again, WFPK presents Tori Amos at the Louisville Palace Monday, August 10th. This is Kimmett. Good morning. Still on the way.

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4: At Numitsky is coming right after our featured artist of the day. 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

I can't talk. That Mitski, she puts me in a trance. A trance of calmness. A great new song by Mitski, I'll Change For You on 91.9 WFPK from her new album, Nothing's About to Happen to Me. Love that voice. Paul Thorne before that with Pimps and Preachers. This is Kimmitz, and it's Friday. I hope you're having a good one so far. It's almost 11 o'clock. We're going to turn it up to 11 at 11, as we always do. And during that, I'm going to play a song that is from the first rap album to ever go platinum. Can you guess what that is? The year's 1986. Before that, we're going to hear new music from The Strokes. 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Ticket details for adults and kids at belleoflouisville.org. And Weeded Pizza in the heart of the Highlands on Bardstown Road, featuring sourdough crust pizzas and handcrafted cocktails. Open at 5 p.m. Wednesday through Sunday for dine-in or carry-out. More information can be found by following along on Instagram at Weeded-Louisville. And 91.9 WFPK is proud to present an evening with North Mississippi All-Stars on Friday, June 12th at the Mercury Ballroom. Ticket info for North Mississippi All-Stars is available at mercuryballroom.com. Okay, got The Strokes coming up. They're going to be at Bonnaroo, by the way, Friday, June 12th in Manchester, Tennessee. That's coming up right after the latest from Cat Clyde. This is Man's World on 91.9 WFPK.

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91.9 WFPK, wrapping up our Turn It Up to 11 at 11. This is Green Day with Know Your Enemy. That's from the album 21st Century Breakdown, which was released on this date in 2009. And we started with Run DMC, of course, along with Aerosmith, Walk This Way. From 1986, that's the first rap album to go platinum. It went to number 3 on the charts. And according to legend, most members, 2/3, Joseph Simmons and Daryl McDaniel, Daniels did not even know who Aerosmith were, didn't like the song. Rick Rubin, producer, suggested the collaboration. Jam Master Jay was a bit open to it, but Simmons and McDaniels thought the lyrics were hillbilly gibberish. He did it anyway, and look how all that turned out. Pretty good. This is Kimmett's Good Morning on the way still this hour. Music from Houndmouth. We've got some music from Paul Thorne, because Paul Thorne is the featured artist of the day. The latest from Sarah McLachlan as well. Dusty Springfield is coming up after Olivia Rodrigo, Favorite Crime on 91.9 WFPK.

0: 91.9 WFPK. It's a Canadian band, Biff Naked, from the early 2000s with Moment of Weakness. Eric Bibb before that with Nothing Like You Used to Do. We heard Dusty Springfield, Just a Little Lovin', and Olivia Rodrigo, Favorite Crime. Good morning, this is Kimmett. It's New Music Friday. Going to play a few new singles at noon, and then at 1 o'clock I'm going to play a few songs from albums that are have just been released today.
1: It's time for the WFPK Concert Calendar. 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
0: Tonight, WFPK presents Paul Thorne with Scott Miller at the Baumhart Theater at 8. 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That's at 6. 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
0: I've got Houndmouth coming up right after this. 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

0: 91.9 WFPK. New from Houndmouth, that's Tiger Blood. Was Charlie Sheen talking about Tiger Blood a few years back? Was that what he was saying? I'd have to look that up to see if I'm right, because if so, that's quite the coincidence. Because it's Friday, that means it's New Music Friday. And at noon, I'm going to be playing a new song from the Mountain Goats called Charlie Sheen Reaches Out to the Feds. It's a Charlie Sheen kind of day here. This is Kimmett. Good morning. Thanks for hanging out. Again, it is New Music Friday. I'm going to play a few new singles at noon. And then at 1 o'clock, I'm going to play a few songs from three albums that have come out just today. 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
0: I got music from Loam coming right after this. Louisville band Nick Dittmeyer and the Sawdusters, who will be at the Burl in Lexington on Sunday. That's a great venue if you haven't been there. This is a new from them called Black Dad, White Mom, 91.9 WFPK.

St. Vincent Surgeon on 91.9 WFPK. And Loam before that with American Copper. This is Kimmett. Happy Friday. Coming up still this hour, new music from Sarah McLachlan and new music from Leah Blevins as well. Then we get into noon, where it's just going to be even more new music. Newer new music, even. Going to play a few new singles. One will be from Caroline Rose, and Michigander as well. Going to play a few songs from three new albums at 1 o'clock. Joby Riccio's album is out today. Looking forward to playing that for you. But the next couple of songs are going to be from bands that are performing here in town this weekend. We are having Paul Thorne as our featured artist of the day because WFPK presents Paul Thorne with Scott Miller at the Baumhart Theater. That's tonight at 8. Going to play some Paul Thorne in just a second. And tomorrow, White Reaper at the Mercury Ballroom. And if you're on the fence, like, should I go to that White Reaper show or not? I'm here to push you over. Go to the show. You will be glad that you did. White Reaper's coming up right after this. Paul Thorne, Burn Down the Trailer Park, 91.9 WFPK.

0: 91.9 WFPK. That's Louisville band White Reaper with Might Be Right. They're playing at the Mercury Ballroom tomorrow night, and I am definitely right if I'm telling you that if you're on the fence about going to that show, tomorrow in particular is a White Reaper show that you should go to. Before that, we heard Paul Thorne, who's our featured artist of the day. WFPK presents Paul Thorne tonight, along with Scott Miller at the Baumhart Theater. This is Kimmitz, and still on the way this hour, new music from Sarah McLachlan. And then at noon, we're talking about It's New Music Friday. I'm going to play you a few new singles that are just out over these past couple of days. 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
0: WFPK welcomes Sarah McLachlan to PNC Pavilion in Cincinnati on Tuesday, July 21st. From her album Better Broken recently. 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
4: Good afternoon. Kimmett here with you. Happy Friday. It's New Music Friday. Let's play a few new singles here. And then at 1 o'clock, I'm going to play a few songs from albums that have come out today. Tank and the Bang has put out a new album today, The All-American Rejects as well. I'll play songs from those. But let's do some singles first. This one came out just a couple of days ago. It's new from the Mountain Goats, who are, like, really busy because it was, gosh, not even a year ago, 6 months ago, that they put out their album Through This Fire across from Peter Balkan. And they've got a new one coming out soon. And here's a song from that new album. I don't have a release date on that yet. The title of this song is Charlie Sheen Reaches Out to the Feds. And the backstory seems to be that in 1991, that's the year that Charlie Sheen starred in Hot Shots, he watched a Japanese horror movie called Guinea Pig 2, Flower of Flesh and Blood, and apparently was so disturbed by one of its gory scenes that he reportedly contacted the FBI, believing that he'd seen film of a woman being murdered in real life. The FBI launched an investigation into the film and its distributors, but later, you know, shut the investigation down, realizing it was just Charlie Sheen having a little Charlie Sheen moment. But this is a great new Mountain Goats song. Charlie Sheen Reaches Out to the FBI. 91.9 WFPK.

91.9 WFPK. New from the Mountain Goats, Charlie Sheen reaches out to the feds. I think I love it. It's New Music Friday. Thanks for hanging out. And New Music Friday is supported by Guest Room Records with two locations. Our next single that is just out here within the past couple of days is by Caroline Rose. And this is a song that was written 10 years ago and has been performed live by Caroline Rose for years, but is just now recorded and out within these past couple of days. This is Yip Yip Yow on 91.9 WFPK.

Yip Yow. New from Caroline Rose on 91.9 WFPK. It's New Music Friday. Our next up is a new release from Michigander, a.k.a. Multi-instrumentalist songwriter Jason Singer. And this next song will be on his new album, which is coming out July 31st. The album is called Over Before You Know It. The single I'm going to play from it is called Freaking Out, 91.9 WFPK.

91.9 WFPK. Brand new from Michigander, Freaking Out is the name of the track. That's going to be on his sophomore album coming out at the very end of July, called Over Before You Know It. This is Kimmett. Good afternoon and happy Friday. Coming up this hour, I got music from Chris Stapleton. I've got the song that won Record of the Year, the Grammy for Record of the Year, when the Grammys were just 5 years old. That'll be in just a few. Halsey's coming up right after Angel Fish, King of the World on FPK.

You Asked for This by Halsey on 91.9 WFPK. Angel Fish before that with King of the World. This is Kimmett still coming up this hour. Music from Chris Stapleton. Got some Lucy Dacus as well. New music from the Revivalists coming up after this. Going to play a new one from Paul McCartney. Also, in the next hour, I'm going to play another Paul McCartney song. I know that's two Paul McCartneys in one shift, but I think that's okay because it's Paul McCartney. I'm going to play a Paul McCartney and another artist duet that went to number one on this date in 1982. Can you think of what that might be? I bet you can. Again, Revivalists coming right after this. The latest from Paul McCartney from his new album, The Boys of Dungeon Lane. This is Days We Left Behind, 91.9 WFPK.

0: 91.9 WFPK. That's the Revivalists with Heart Stop. Paul McCartney before that, Days We Left Behind. This is Kimmett, and still coming up, music from Guster and the Bel Air Lip Balms. Happy Friday. It's 70 degrees outside. We might get up to 78. Couple of midday showers are possible, but not necessarily in your area. 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
0: In 1963, the Grammy ceremony had only been in existence for 5 years. On this date, Tony Bennett won Record of the Year with I Left My Heart in San Francisco, 91.9 WFPK.

91.9 WFPK. Guster with Satellite there. And Chris Stapleton's going to be at the Bourbon & Beyond Festival Saturday, September 26th. We heard from him, Midnight Train to Memphis. This is Kimmett. It's New Music Friday. At 1 o'clock, I'm going to play a few songs from albums that have come out today. I'm going to play one from the All-American Rejects new album, Tank and the Bangas, and Joby Riccio as well. So please stick around for that. We've still got plenty to go this hour. And I'm going to play some Paul Thorne. That's our featured artist of the day, because WFPK presents Paul Thorne tonight, along with Scott Miller, at the Bomart Theater at 8 p.m. Australian indie pop rock band, the Bel Air Lip Balms, have a new album. I'm going to play one from that coming up in just a few minutes, right after Lucy Dacus' Planting Tomatoes on 91.9 WFPK.

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0: 91.9 WFPK, new from the Bel Air Lip Balms. That's Another World. Lucy Dacus before that with Planting Tomatoes.
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0: On this date in 1990, the song that became number one on the charts was Mariah Carey's first single, Vision of Love. That was a great song, and that's coming up right after this, a song from our featured artist of the day. WFPK presents Paul Thorne tonight, along with Scott Miller at the Baumhart Theater. That's at 8. Here's Paul.

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4: Good afternoon and happy Friday. This is Kimmett. It's New Music Friday. I'm going to play you a few tunes from some albums that have just come out today. And the first one is from Joby Riccio, who we had in studio here. Laura did in the performance studio, I want to say 3 weeks or about a month ago. She's fabulous, singer-songwriter from Nashville. While I'm on the subject of Laura's guests, while I'm thinking about it, let me mention that Paul Thorne is coming in around 2. Paul Thorne, our featured artist of the day, and also performing at the Bomart Theater tonight. It's at 2 o'clock. Today, and then at 3 o'clock, Jeffrey Storz from Below the Line film series, which will be playing this Sunday at the Whirling Tiger. Jeffrey Storz will be in studio, and then Friday at 5 o'clock is the Friday Ride Home. That's today, the Vintage Cocktail Hour with Laura. But back to new music. Joby Riccio, who again, Laura had in the studio a few weeks ago, and I thought she was real great. Her album has come out today. And I want to play a song from that one. And that is coming up in just a minute because it seems that I have misplaced where that song is. Let's see if we can find it. Did I put it under the keyboard? How do you lose a song? If anybody can manage to do it, why, it's me. And I think I am not finding it. So in the meantime, we're going to play a little bit of Trampled by Turtles, and I'll get right back to new music in just a moment. 91.9 WFPK, Walt Whitman.

91.9 WFPK, Trampled by Turtles, Walt Whitman. Getting back to New Music Friday, this is Joby Riccio from her album that just came out today, Face the Feeling. This is Pilar, New Mexico, 91.9 WFPK.

91.9 WFPK, Joby Riccio from her album, just out today. The album is called Face the Feeling. The song was Pilar NM, or Pilar New Mexico. This is Kimmett. Thanks for hanging out today. 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Our next record, our next album released today, is by Grammy Award-winning band Tank and the Bangas. The new album is called Last Balloon, follows the acclaimed albums Green Balloon from 2019 and Red Balloon from 2020. 22, but apparently marks the closing, this is the closing chapter of the trilogy. They say, I called the album The Last Balloon because I don't want anyone asking us, when's Purple Balloon coming? That's Tariona Tank Ball saying that. It's the end of the balloons. We're moving on to a new space now. From the new album, this is Move, 91.9 WFPK, featuring Lucky Day.

91.9 WFPK. That's Eggshell Tap Dancer, which is on the All American Rejects fifth studio album just released today. That album is called Sandbox. This is Kimmett. Thanks for hanging out. On the way, music from Mount Joy and Nick Dittmeyer. First, here's Gary Clark Jr. with When My Train Pulls In on 91.9 WFPK.

0: 91.9 WFPK. That's Gary Clark Jr. with When My Train Pulls In. Gary Clark Jr. will be performing at the Bourbon and Beyond Festival this September 24th on the Thursday of the festival. This is Kimmett. Thanks for hanging here. It's Friday. Happy Friday to you. Laura's got Paul Thorne in studio at around 2 o'clock, who will be performing at the Baumhart Theater tonight. And is also our featured artist of the day. So I'll be playing some Paul Thorne in just a little bit. At 3 o'clock, Laura Shine's got Jeffrey Storitz from Below the Line Film Series in studio. And that film series will be presented this Sunday at the Whirling Tiger. And then she's got the Vintage Cocktail Hour to get you home on the Friday ride home at 5 o'clock. Coming up still this hour, before all that, got some Suzanne Vega, got some Meek, and new music from Rostam as well.
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0: WFPK presents Paul Thorne with Scott Miller at the Baumhart Theater at 8. 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
0: Nick Dittmeyer's coming right after this. Mount Joy in the Middle with Gigi Perez on 91.9 WFPK.

Scratching at Your Back Door, Nick Dittmeyer from the Apparition album. And we heard Mountjoy, who is performing at Railbird Festival Saturday, June 6th at the Infield at Red Mile in Lexington, as well as Bonnaroo Friday, June 12th, Manchester, Tennessee. This is Kemet with you here. Still coming up, music from Meek and Nana Cherry before the hour's over. 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What starts out small quickly becomes a national sensation. 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And 91.9 WFPK is proud to welcome Bia Badoobie coming to Everwise Amphitheater at White River State Park in Indianapolis on August 4th. 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Nana Cherry is coming up right after this. Another one from our featured artist of the day, who will also be in with Laura at around 2 o'clock. It's Paul Thorne, Long Way from Tupelo, 91.9 WFPK.

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Fabulous. New from British singer, songwriter, artist Meek. It's quite the anthem there. And before that, Paul McCartney and Stevie Wonder from their number one song that went to number one on this day in 1982, Ebony and Ivory. This is Kimmett, and it's been wonderful hanging out with you today. Thanks for listening to music with me. I'm going to turn it over to Laura Shine in just a few, who's got a bunch going on this afternoon. In just a very short while, just a few minutes, really, she'll have Paul Thorne in studio, who will be performing tonight at the Baum Art Theater, and who's our featured artist of the day. At 3 p.m., Jeffrey Storitz from Below the Line Film Series, which is taking place this Sunday at the Whirling Tiger. And then Laura will take you home with the Vintage Cocktail Hour on a Friday ride home at 5. Before she comes in, I've got new music from artist Rostam, who is the founding member of Vampire Weekend. This is a solo project. And new music from J. Jerome 87 First. 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

Tears Run Dry from Abraham Alexander. It's a great song. Should be like a, should have been a big R&B hit, I believe. Just great. Also, Tom Petty with The Waiting, starting off the hour. Good afternoon. I'm Laura Shine. Thank you for joining me today. Got a jam-packed show for you. We're going to be talking with Paul Thorne here in just a little while. He's our featured artist today, but also playing at the Baumhart Theater at the Kentucky Center. That is tonight. Paul Thorne along with Scott Miller. And then in the 3 o'clock hour, I have a guy that has to do with the film series that is called Below the Line, and it happens this Sunday at the Whirling Tiger. That's Jeffrey Stortz. He'll be joining us in the 3 o'clock hour to talk about this event. Right now, Childish Gambino was on this day in 2002. The Wu-Tang name generator went online. The app turned your real name into one suited for the rap collective. The Song Facts calendar Wu name is Drunken Desperado, where I got this from. And Childish Gambino, that's how he got his name. This is Have Some Love, WFBK.

0: I'm the only one, Melissa Etheridge, WFPK. Stillwater, that was the band featured in Almost Famous with Fever Dog and Childish Gambino. Have Some Love here on WFPK. Expecting a visit with Paul Thorne a little bit after 2:30 this afternoon. We will get to that. And also music from Jack White, Little River Band, who are coming to town. We'll tell you more about. And Old Faith from Calexico coming up as well here on WFPK.
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0: 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And as I mentioned, we'll give Little River Band a spin here in just a bit. Graham Goble, who was a founding member, turns 79 today. Bedouin, Long Way to Fall, WFPK.

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1: Ladies and gentlemen, it's been a pleasure being here in your wonderful city.

0: Reminiscing, big hit there from Little River Band, who are going to be in concert June 13th at Iroquois Amphitheater. And they also celebrate the birthday of Graham Goble, founding member of the band, turned 79 today. Music from Calexico, Writer's Minor Holiday. We heard from Ricky Lee Jones from the Pirates album with Woody and Dutch on the Slow Train to Peking. Jack White's new single called G.O.D. and the Broken Ribs. Really like that new tune. Bedouin with Long Way to Fall. Her new album is Neon Summer Skin. Here on WFPK, I have a tune from the Cockroaches, which... there's a reason I've been recognizing the lead singer, so we will talk about that here in just a moment on WFPK.
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0: 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When we started playing this song, I was like, God, this lead singer sounds just like Mick Jagger. Started Googling him, and there is a band called the Cockroaches that were kind of a punk, part of the punk scene in the 80s in Australia. And I'm like, I doubt they're still making music, but I couldn't figure it out. Finally, realized, yes, it is Mick Jagger. I mean, how could you even mistake this voice? It's, the Stones that were promoting something under this name. It's Rough and Twisted, WFPK.

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Well, some people claim, but I know the deepest, darkest place to go. You never get out once they let you in. You never get out once they let you in. You'll be nothing but a club thing.

0: That's Yoav here on WFBK and Club Thing. That was a big hit for him way back. 07 featuring Sia singing on that song called Destiny. We also heard Modest Mouse picking Dragon's Pockets, their new album. Here on WFBK, well, good afternoon. I'm Laura Schein and so excited to have Paul Thorne with us right now. Paul is playing tonight at the Baumhard Theater. Show starts at 8. Scott Miller opens, which I thought was a great pairing for you, Paul. Apparently you know Scott, right?
1: Yeah, I know Scott, and we've done shows together down through the years, and we both like living in the country. Yeah,
0: mm-hmm.
1: And he's a cow. He messes with cows.
0: In what way?
1: Well, I mean, not in a sexual way, but he feeds them and kills them and eats them, that kind of thing.
0: Thank you for clarifying.
1: Yeah, a lot of that stuff they say in the tabloids, they're stereotyping all of us.
0: Yeah.
1: And it's only 40% true.
0: Right. Paul, your new album, Life is Just a Vapor. So far, the songs that I've heard on, I haven't had a chance to hear the whole thing, but the songs that I have heard are great. I just love them. And congratulations on another great album. How many is this now for you?
1: I believe it's 13, I think.
0: Wow.
1: Yeah.
0: Yeah,
1: I'm proud of it. You know, I'm throwing it out into the universe like a gajillion other artists are doing. You know, it's a different time now when you put a record out, though, because you're like a needle in a haystack.
0: Mm.
1: You know, how do you even get noise or attention to anything you're putting out? Because you're competing with so many different things. So I just put it in the hands of the Lord and step back. You know?
0: How's that go for you?
1: It's going good.
0: Good.
1: You know, I've been able to have a career in this business ever since 1997.
0: That's
1: and
0: something. Yeah.
1: I'm thankful. You know, and I got my band here with me tonight. We're playing.
0: Great.
1: And my drummer's been with me for 28 years.
0: Wow.
1: And my keyboard player has been with me about 26 years.
0: That's amazing.
1: And the only reason them other fellas left was just physical stuff, you know.
0: Mean like their bodies broke
1: yeah,
0: down?
1: Yeah. You know, like my wonderful guitar player, Bill Hines, who retired, he had back issues and it was getting hard for him to stand and play for 90 minutes. And so, you know, he stepped out. But but one thing I'm really thankful for, that everybody that stepped out, if they ever did, which it hadn't been that many, we was able to leave on good terms.
0: Mm-hmm.
1: And man, that's something I'm probably most proud of in my life. It, you know, I'll probably make a few people mad, but to have friends that long.
0: Yeah.
1: And that's gold right there.
0: It sure is.
1: Yep.
0: We're talking with Paul Thorne. He's playing tonight at the Baumhard Theater at the Kentucky Center. Scott Miller opens. Life is Just a Vapor is the new album. And wanted to talk to you a little bit about the title track. Where does the line Life is Just a Vapor come from?
1: Well, Life is Just a Vapor is a scripture in the Bible.
0: Mm-hmm.
1: It says it a little different. It says life is but a vapor. But I'm saying it in a different way, but it's the same thing. And that's where that came from. But this song got started when I was opening for John Prine.
0: Mm.
1: And after I opened up for him one night, he invited me and the three janitors that were sweeping off the stage to come to his hotel room and have some ice cream after the show.
0: Wow.
1: Yeah, and so I went and we was having ice cream, me and John and these other janitors. I don't remember their names. But I got so thrilled to be in a moment like that. And so the next day I got on Facebook and posted that I'd had ice cream with John. And right when I posted it, John's manager called my manager and said to take that post down because John had been eating too much and his wife Fiona was going to get on to him for eating ice cream late at night. It was affecting his health. So I got John in trouble briefly.
0: Were you able to make amends?
1: Oh, he knew it was just one of them flu. He knew I had his back, but women always trick men. It's always been that way. And they dominate them. I mean, what's happening in this world?
0: You know what I mean? Can't answer that. I mean, you think I could, but I can't. What flavor of ice cream?
1: It was Neapolitan.
0: That's all three flavors.
1: Yeah, yeah. It was something for everybody.
0: Yeah.
1: He was a pioneer of all inclusive, just in that one thing.
0: That's so rock and roll to invite somebody back to your hotel and have ice cream.
1: I know it. And you know he was. I mean, this is a compliment. He was like a child. He had this wonderment, and like for example, he loved Archie comic books. And when we was eating that ice cream that night, he was literally showing me some of his comic books, Archie comic books. At some point, the people that make Archie magazine, the comic book, heard about John being a big fan, and they actually put John in one of the comic books as a character.
0: That had to be the greatest moment.
1: Oh yeah,
0: for him.
1: Yeah, yeah, it was. But I'm just saying, he as great as he was, and as wise as he was, he had a childlike side. You know, who sits around and shows other adults comic Archie comics? You know, that's what I loved about him.
0: Yeah,
1: that's what I loved about him.
0: I would love that too. I mean, to me, that just means he keeps a sense. He's still embracing life in every way he can, and you know, that creates a lot of probably a lot of the humor in his music. And it's just it seems fitting. It really does. You know.
1: Yeah, I mean, I'm you know, we didn't hang out all the time. It wasn't like that, but I saw him many times, and you know, and opened for him a whole bunch, and all there's a he's beloved.
0: Oh,
1: you know,
0: sure.
1: You know, we were talking when we weren't on the air about Dolly Parton, who is also beloved. Mm-hmm. You know, everybody's loved, but some are beloved. They got that little special sauce that you can't explain, but you can't stop loving them.
0: That's exactly right.
1: And that's the way John and Dolly are, been people like that.
0: Yeah. You know,
1: and let's don't leave out Muhammad Ali.
0: Well, of course.
1: The greatest of all time. Boy, I went to the museum.
0: I was going to ask you about that, if you ever went.
1: Yeah, I went to the museum. Yeah. It was great.
0: Yeah.
1: I never got to meet him, but I got a boxing glove that's been signed by him. And,
0: that's
1: I mean, it's just... It means nothing, but it means everything, if that makes sense.
0: Well, you're a former boxer.
1: Yeah, I was a former boxer. I fought. I was good, but I won't say I was great. You know, the boxers that get to the level of skill Ali has, very few.
0: Mm-hmm.
1: You know, and I'm in awe of him. You know, he wasn't perfect. Nobody is.
0: Of course.
1: You can dig up dirt on anybody, especially in today's world.
0: Woo! Oh my gosh, yes.
1: I mean, you could be saying something vile in the screen of your computer to yourself, and find that very thing online the next day.
0: Oh.
1: They could do anything they want to do. I don't know who they are, but you know what I'm saying.
0: It's terrifying.
1: Yeah, it is.
0: And I'm sure that curbs a lot of creativity too. You know.
1: Yeah, maybe. I don't know.
0: I don't know.
1: Laziness is a lot of it.
0: Yeah. Yeah.
1: Unwilling to dig in.
0: Yeah. Are you talking about AI by any chance, or just?
1: Well, no, I wasn't specifically.
0: Yeah.
1: No, but the thing you have to really focus on is the word artificial.
0: Yeah.
1: You know, it doesn't have a spirit. It's got a bunch of facts and theories and stuff going on, conspiracies and everything.
0: Have you used AI at all?
1: No.
0: Not at
1: all. I don't even know how.
0: Yeah?
1: I don't even know how.
0: It's on Google now. I mean, you can just Google anything and you'll get an artificial intelligence, you know, answer.
1: Yeah.
0: It just pops right up.
1: Yeah, I have a friend. He's kind of vain. Well, I'm vain too. We're all vain a little bit, but he found this AI thing, and it makes him look, and he pushes this little app or something, and all of a sudden he's got abs.
0: Okay, so there are upsides.
1: Yeah, yeah, but then you know, if you put one of those pictures that you've doctored up, and you selling that to a dating site, and you hook up with somebody. And you get there, and you ain't looking like the picture, they're going to want a refund.
0: Apparently that happens all the time anyway, even without AI. So again, our guest is Paul Thorne, playing tonight at the Baumhart Theater. His new album's called Life is Just a Vapor. And I was thinking maybe we should play that song, Paul, and then we'll talk a little bit more if that's okay with you.
1: Yeah, thank y'all for having me, man.
0: You have always. This is Life is Just a Vapor from Paul Thorne, WFPK.

0: Great tune, also the title track to Paul Thorne's new album, Life is Just a Vapor. And Paul Thorne is our guest right now, live here on WFPK. And Paul, love the background singing in that song. I like it very much. Yeah, it's really nice.
1: I appreciate that. That's actually three guys from Tupelo, where I live, who they're just local gospel singers.
0: Wow.
1: And in the Pentecostal churches. And I've used them guys a lot. They have a group. Their group's called New Testament.
0: Oh, wow.
1: And that's them doing those background vocals. Yeah.
0: Had they sung with you before?
1: Oh, yeah.
0: Okay.
1: They sang on my, I had a song called Mission Temple Fireworks.
0: Yes, I love that
1: song. And well, they sang on that one.
0: Yeah.
1: They've been singing with on and off. You know, we use them when the song fits.
0: That's fun.
1: Yeah.
0: Is there a good studio in Tupelo, or is it your own home studio?
1: Well, you don't need a studio anymore. We have a working studio, but, you know, with the technology of today, you can make a record on with your telephone.
0: Yeah.
1: If you have the knowledge.
0: Crazy. You offer lots of advice for living on this album, and I wanted to ask you, what's the best advice you've ever been given?
1: That's a hard question, but
0: yeah. Or maybe
1: say the most useful thing anybody's ever told is to keep my mouth shut. Try it sometime. Think about it.
0: Yeah.
1: The tongue is the one thing that's so hard to tame.
0: Yeah.
1: I mean, because we're so easily triggered, you know. And
0: very true.
1: My father-in-law, he is somebody I really look up to, because he never gets triggered. And if somebody says something that's rubbing everybody the wrong way, he won't jump up and start reacting. He just sits and looks at him for a little bit, and he just tries to think. I'm not trying to be funny when I say this, but he's almost like, when he's talking, it sounds like it's Jesus talking.
0: Wow.
1: Because he's just like, you know the character they portray on Andy Griffith Show, mm-hmm. You know, he plays this amazing, wise, small-town cop. Well, that's how my father-in-law is.
0: Mm.
1: Yeah, we call him Daddy Bob.
0: And he said that to you? He said,
1: yeah, he
0: keep
1: said
0: your mouth keep, shut.
1: No, he didn't say it. He showed it.
0: Oh, okay.
1: I watched how he navigated difficult situations, mm-hmm. and how he did a lot more listening than he did talking. And I can't even touch him, but that's what I want to be like.
0: Yeah.
1: But my ego gets in it, and I want to prove I'm right. And you know, and it's so easy to get triggered and just react. But boy, if you just don't react, respond, you know?
0: Yeah.
1: Take a moment like Daddy Bob does.
0: I like that.
1: Yeah, it's hard to do, though.
0: Yeah. Well, yeah, it is.
1: It's really hard to do.
0: It is hard. It's hard not to, you know, you see something online, you want to respond to that.
1: Oh, man, rather.
0: Boy, and people just do that constantly without really thinking, so.
1: I have a lot, not a lot, but most of the time when somebody says something nasty about you,
0: mm-hmm.
1: they don't do it under their own name.
0: Mm-hmm.
1: They make some fake Facebook or whatever, and you go look at that Facebook, and it's just a bunch of stock pictures. They look like they got off some website.
0: Mm-hmm.
1: But they'll start saying personal things that you know only the person you have the conflict with would understand what that is.
0: Mm-hmm.
1: And so that's the world we live in. I don't know what my point is. I'm just spitting out words.
0: That's okay.
1: I'm trying though.
0: Let's talk about that song, Geraldine and Ricky.
1: Yeah,
0: that's a really interesting story.
1: Well, yeah. When I was about 10 years old, this evangelist came to our church to do a week-long revival, and her name was Sister Geraldine. And her ministry was, she had a ventriloquist doll named Ricky. Who would sit on her lap, and the kids would gather around, and she would tell little funny jokes, and she'd weave Jesus into it, you know?
0: Sure.
1: And she would get all of us kids mesmerized, and her and Ricky, you know, he was just the typical, you know, corny jokes and stuff. And but as a child, never having seen anything, when Geraldine and Ricky came, it was like I felt like I was meeting Mickey Mouse or, you know, some big icon.
0: Wow.
1: But after that, I never gave them any more thought that much. But I do remember, I had that memory, but I went into a thrift store and I found a Geraldine and Ricky album, a record album.
0: Oh my gosh.
1: And it just jarred all the memories back. And so I went on a deep dive on the internet to see what happened to them, where they was. And they were still, at the time I did that, well, Geraldine died a couple of years ago, but at the time I did it, she was still alive. But anyway, what are we talking about?
0: Geraldine and Ricky, yeah. And the story of that.
1: Yeah.
0: That's all.
1: We'll see. Where was that in the story?
0: Well, you went to the thrift store and you found an album.
1: Yeah. Okay, so I did a deep dive. Yeah. And the only thing I found was a couple of little videos of her in similar churches, small churches, doing her thing. But I saw one thing that was really significant. She, at one point, the height of her career, her and Ricky's career, they got to be on this gospel TV show for singers. It's called the Bill Gaither Gospel Hour. Have you heard of that?
0: No.
1: It's huge. It's the biggest gospel music show in the world.
0: Wow.
1: Yeah, it's big. But anyway, her and Ricky got to be on that. But I couldn't find any other information about other than that, what I just told you. Mm-hmm. So I just made up a story about in my story, Geraldine is a toxic female who abuses her dummy.
0: Oh, no.
1: And the payback and her karma getting her in the end. And,
0: oh.
1: It's called Geraldine and Ricky, and people seem to like it.
0: When did you go through a phase where you wanted to be a ventriloquist?
1: Oh, yeah, yeah. Well, this is, okay. I left this out. You're not going to believe what happened about 2 months ago.
0: What?
1: I just thought about it. One of the most significant parts of this story, I did a show, and I sang Geraldine and Ricky in the show. Swear to God, this is true. After the show, this dude comes up to me and he said, "Hey, man." I said, "Hey, how you doing?" He said, "I'm Geraldine's son." I'm Geraldine's son.
0: No.
1: Yeah. I said, "Really?" And I said, "Wow." But luckily, he loved the song. He knew it was all tongue in cheek. And we became friends. Okay. And that's good. And I didn't ask for anything. But he said he wanted to give me something after his mom died. No, just hear me out. And so I know what you're thinking. You're thinking he's going to give Paul Ricky.
0: Yeah.
1: Okay. Well, that's not what happened.
0: It's not.
1: No. At this time, I'm not sure where the real Ricky is.
0: Yeah.
1: But this is what happened. That guy, he did give me something, but in a way it's even better. All right, there was, when Geraldine got those dummies, she got that dummy, she actually had two of them. There was two Rickies.
0: Yeah.
1: And she wound up only using one of them, and the other one, I kid you not, the son who had it got the other dummy as a, you know, just to play with or whatever. Yeah. And so they made her into a female. They made Ricky into a female. They took Ricky. It's a true story.
0: Okay.
1: They took the hair off of Ricky and put a female wig on the head and an ill-fitting suit. And that boy's dream was to get to go on the road with his mother and do a tour. And they named her Vicky. So it's going Ricky and Vicky.
0: Oh,
1: and you had Geraldine and Paul. That other guy, his name was Paul, too.
0: Uh-huh.
1: But anyway.
0: Oh, man.
1: So anyway, he gave me Vicky.
0: Oh, my God.
1: I have Vicky. I'll show you a picture of her after I get off this.
0: Well, yeah.
1: And so I have Vicky.
0: Wow.
1: And you know what Vicky's been doing for the last three decades?
0: Sitting in a closet.
1: Sitting in a box. What a life. That's no way to live.
0: Well, that's kind of abusive to Vicky.
1: It is.
0: Yeah.
1: But now she's in a place where she can sit on the couch and watch TV with me.
0: And that doesn't freak your kids out at all, right?
1: My kids,
0: or your wife.
1: My kids are grown. My wife's just over it, you know? Yeah.
0: Well.
1: Yeah. Yeah. And, you know, I just... to be honest, I don't know. I don't know what's going to happen with Vicky. I'm going to try to give her the love I can. And you know, I say, you know what? You didn't get a chance, but now you're getting a new life. You know?
0: You know, you could make her part of your show, Paul.
1: What?
0: You could make her part of your show. I'd love to see that.
1: Yeah. Well, now, yeah. When they put the wig on her head, that was the end of them trying to turn her into a female.
0: She still has the same
1: suit, like a man suit. She had. It wasn't the nice kind of clothes that Ricky wore.
0: Oh.
1: It was like they went to a thrift store and threw something together. And it's just a red and white. I'll show you, but it's a red and white. She's dressed like a man, but she's got a wig like a woman. And he get
0: and a name like Vicky, yeah.
1: And you know what?
0: Yeah,
1: we're praying for him. You know, where everybody there's a prayer chain going on.
0: I bet.
1: And Vicky's trying to find herself, and any encouragement or donations would help.
0: Is there a QR code somewhere?
1: Yeah.
0: On Vicky.
1: Yeah.
0: Listen.
1: Yeah, you can still put money in the envelope.
0: Yeah.
1: Most of it'll get to me.
0: Okay. There's a ventriloquist museum somewhere in Kentucky.
1: Yeah.
0: I've seen that, like heading north towards Cincinnati.
1: Yeah. Well, I left out, you asked earlier, yes, I did do ventriloquism when I was a little kid.
0: Okay.
1: I did shows at school, and I did shows at church functions. No kidding.
0: Yeah, did you have a doll?
1: Yeah, his name was Danny O'Day.
0: All right.
1: He was, Danny O'Day, and I've got probably 8 or 10 ventriloquist dolls. It's a thing, you know.
0: All right.
1: It just reminds me of something pleasant.
0: Yeah.
1: You know, something pleasant, a fond memory, you know, something that you just like to have it there for no other reason than it makes you feel good when you see it.
0: I understand that.
1: And it's good to have people to talk to that tell you what you want to hear.
0: Yeah, that's true.
1: You know?
0: Yeah, they'll tell you to keep your mouth shut.
1: But they don't say that to me.
0: Right.
1: Because they know I put them in a box in a heartbeat. Right. It's not abuse, it's just punishment. There's a difference.
0: All right. Well, I'll tell you what. We're going to play that song. We're also going to let you go so you can get back to soundcheck or whatever you need to do for your gig tonight at the Baumhart Theater. And again, Scott Miller opens for Paul Thorne this evening. Paul, as always, it's been such a pleasure. Thank you so much for coming by.
1: Hey, I love y'all guys, and it means the world to me that you've made me part of this, and that means a lot.
0: Absolutely. This is Geraldine and Ricky. WFBK.

0: That's D-Light covering You Sexy Thing here on WFPK. And a big thanks again to Paul Thorne for stopping by. How much fun it was to talk with him. I'll make sure that interview is up on our site as of next week, so you can hear it all over again. And he said he would send me the picture of the dummy he was talking about. So hopefully we'll get a big picture of that. I'll be able to show it on the interview as well here on WFBK.
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0: 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We have another guest. Very excited to have Jeffrey Stortz here with us on WFPK. Jeffrey, I guess do you curate this Below the Line film series that you do?
2: Yes, I do. Yeah, I'm kind of the originator, host, curator, all of the above.
0: I think that is so cool. That's happening this Sunday night at the Whirling Tiger, Below the Line Shorts Film Night, and that'll be at the Whirling Tiger starting at 7, and it is a ticketless event, by the way. Tell me, how do you get a hold of these films, and just sort of describe what it is? I know that a lot of people come to this, mm-hmm. but there's a lot of us that don't know anything about it, so...
2: Yeah, unfortunately, that's kind of part of the design. I started back in 2019, just kind of trying to support the local community, people that make short films here, giving an outlet to, you know, not just premiere things online, but actually have an audience sit down, see the people that make something, and then have an opportunity to chat later. And hopefully those people would come together and collaborate on a future project. That was kind of the origination of it.
0: Yeah.
2: And it kind of just... like snowballed downhill after that, where somebody enjoyed the show and they have something, so they send it in. So it's become kind of a word of mouth thing, mm-hmm. and it's grown since 2019 considerably. And so, yeah, it's all kind of, I send out, hey, we're accepting submissions now. And this go around, I got 27, the time before I got 41.
0: Wow.
2: And they're overwhelmingly Kentucky. And I think over the past 6 years that I've been doing it, I've only accepted like 3 from outside of Kentucky. So it's just kind of local word of mouth.
0: Wow, that's a lot of people making films.
2: Yeah.
0: And that's not a cheap or easy thing to do.
2: Correct.
0: Yeah.
2: Yeah, a lot of passion, a lot of favors, and just kind of people supporting each other. It's a really like a very cool community that we have in the film kind of world of Kentucky.
0: Yeah. Do you show the whole film, or these are just clips, or?
2: Yeah. So my parameters are, we accept anything 15 minutes and under. And so unfortunately we do get a lot of longer submissions, and I'll tailor to them every now and then, but it's really hard to fit a cohesive show in with a big long stretch. So we show the whole thing. Music videos usually run like below 5 minutes, and then a lot of the shorts this go around are like 7, 8, 10 minutes, mm-hmm. and so kind of just intersperse those. There's animation, documentaries, so weirdly it kind of works itself out in the curation to be, I try not to keep people longer than they would for like a full-length movie, so yeah. The shows are usually about 2 hours, 90 minutes, something like that. So, yeah, it all kind of fits together, strangely enough.
0: Besides the time length being a parameter, what are other ones?
2: You know, I really accept anything. Mm-hmm. I'm still waiting for somebody to give me, like, the perfect 8-second cat video. Like, you know, I'll, like, accept anything as long as it has some sort of artistic merit. I've accepted sponsored content before, you know, I'm a little bit harsher with my critique on those because, you know, it's if there's something artistic behind it, if I can see the the sort of...
0: Do you mean like an infomercial kind of thing? Or
2: like
0: a, promoting something?
2: Like a promotion that's tied in with a product.
0: Mm-hmm.
2: Usually I'll look at things and if I can see a passion behind it, somebody that really spent time with it, if they're local and I'm like, man, I should support this person making good things, I'll put it in.
0: Mm-hmm.
2: Yeah.
0: Yeah. So when you... I mean, I'm sure people have sent you all kinds of stuff. Some of it you can't use,
2: correct.
0: Right? Yeah.
2: Yeah.
0: Do they have to sign a release kind of thing, or do you, or?
2: You know, it's because it's so built into this small community. It is mostly, so I don't make a dime off of it. I don't record the shows to put them online later. It's all support based. And, mm-hmm. So I don't know, maybe I should sign more things and get more like legal documents involved, but it kind of goes against the ethos of just like supporting the community by showing things in front of an audience. You know, we're not capturing it to later release for a monetary gain of any fashion, you know? So it's really just like, hey, let's get in a room together and appreciate each other's art. So,
0: yeah. And it's not like you're putting it all up online
2: exactly.
0: somewhere.

0: from LPM.
1: Louisville Public Media.
2: Be a pretty tight timeline, but we have a fantastic lineup, and really it's just kind of like follow the Instagram. We're going to have a newsletter out soon and trying to get more information more readily available because it's really tough just relying on social media. But yeah, just kind of like keep an eye out. It's kind of a weird purpose of Below the Line is like look out for us, you know, like we'll let you know when the show is coming up, and it's supposed to be kind of like a word of mouth, you know, like hopefully the people that find out about it are also passionate about the shorts that we're going to be playing. So they're going to seek it out, you know?
3: Yeah. What's your background? Are you a filmmaker?
2: I am. Yes.
3: Okay.
2: I work in the camera department on the features and music videos and commercials that film in Louisville.
3: Oh, wow. All right. Yeah. So do you stay pretty busy with that then?
2: I do.
3: Yeah.
2: I've been here for about 15 years and stay pretty booked. Louisville's a great little town for film. Right now we have film tax incentives that support a ton of people in town. You wouldn't really know it just by like looking at it, but it's a great film destination.
3: That's great. Yeah. I love that. And I love hearing that. And a former employee here is now the film commissioner, Meg Pfister, which we were so thrilled.
2: Oh, Meg's so great.
3: Yeah, she's great. And I'm so happy for her that she's doing this. And she'll be doing her darndest to generate as much film, you know, stuff that can come here.
2: Yeah, we're super happy to have her. Yeah.
3: Yeah. I know that you're a camera person, or you work in camera departments for film, and are you actually a shooter yourself?
2: By trade, I'm a first assistant camera, kind of the technician nerd on the camera team. Like I build the camera and make sure the lenses are calibrated and everything. And then during a take, I'm actually manipulating the lens remotely to keep an actor in focus.
3: Okay.
2: And so I'm kind of like the sharpshooter with, you know, while we're rolling, and then kind of leading the department, running logistics and everything like that. But I also do shoot like some smaller things as well. Yeah.
3: What made you want to do this?
2: Oh, geez.
3: The film festival.
2: Oh, the festival.
3: Particular. Yeah, the film festival.
2: Okay. What made me start Below the Line was in 2019, our film tax incentives, we had enhanced incentives from 2015 to 2018 when Bevin was our mayor or governor.
3: Yeah.
2: And we lost the incentives, or they were, some things changed that made them less accessible. And I saw all of my colleagues and all of the filmmakers that were making things locally just kind of throwing their hands up and being like, what now? And so I was like, what now? Like, man, somebody should still feature us. We should still have an outlet to make things. And man, somebody should really do that, huh? And then finally I was like, okay, like, I guess I'll do it. And started it at the Tim Faulkner Gallery when it was where FOCO is now. And just kind of kept going with it because there was a great response and people did have work that they wanted to showcase. And so it was created out of the necessity to keep this community thriving, and I hope I did a good job. It's still going.
3: Obviously you did. Yes.
2: Yeah, and we have a lot of support, and that's really what keeps it going. I've multiple times have kind of had lapses, like COVID obviously, where I'll just be out and I'll run into somebody and they're like, when are you going to bring that back? And so the community has kept it going. It's really special to see. It's really cool to be at the head of it and see this amount of support that comes through.
3: It sounds amazing.
2: Yeah.
3: Again, we're talking with Jeffrey Stortz, and Below the Line Short Film Night takes place at the Whirling Tiger. That is this Sunday night. It starts at 7. It is ticketless. That means all are welcome. I believe you do have to be over 21, though, because it's also a bar. So just keep that in mind. But what a cool thing you're doing, Jeffrey, and what a pleasure to meet you. Thank you so much
2: for being
3: here.
2: Thank you for having me. Yeah,
3: our pleasure. And again, you can find Below the Line Shorts on Instagram to find out more about when the next one will be and more about this one as well. This is Boy Genius with Bite the Hand, WFBK.

0: too.
1: Boy Genius and Bite the Hand on WFPK. Phoebe Bridgers, Julian Baker, and Lucy Dacus all together. And we've got music from Vivi Brown as well as Brazen Cyrus. That's coming up here in just a moment. WFPK is proud to present Forest Fest in Jefferson Memorial Forest, Saturday, May 16th from noon to 7. 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This is VB Brown with Black British WFPK.

Helplessness Blues. That's from Fleet Foxes here on WFBK. And we also heard there from the band Relay, Never Gonna Know. Relay is going to be part of Porcastle Festival happening today at Jubilee Field, as well as tomorrow and on Sunday. It's a local festival, and it just keeps growing and growing. And I like the new location where they're going to be at Jubilee Field. I believe Relay plays on Saturday, along with King Kong and Yappa. And then tonight at Porcastle, Routine Caffeine, Mojo Thunder, Grace Rogers, and more happening there. We also heard from Brazen Cyrus and Noah Cyrus, brother and sister to Miley Cyrus, as a matter of fact. There's six kids in that family. All of them seem to be very musical, to say the least. Music from Fountains of Wayne, Joe Henry, Arlo Parks will be our guest for our upcoming Waterfront Wednesday. We will play her latest song. That's still to come. Well, good afternoon. I'm Laura Shine. It's been a busy day. It's been fun, though. Had a great conversation with Paul Thorne, our artist of the day, who's playing tonight at the Baumhart Theater. Also, Jeffrey Stortz of the Below the Line Short Film Festival, which takes place this Sunday at the Whirling Tiger. And then coming up in the 5 o'clock hour, we have the Vintage Cocktail Hour. Didn't get to do it the first Friday of the month as we normally do, but we're going to make up for that today. That'll be at 5. Freddie Jones Band has re-recorded their huge hit, which was called In a Daydream. And they did this because it was used as an official wake-up song for the Artemis II crew selected by NASA. And now it joins that rare category of songs that have literally traveled beyond Earth and become part of human spaceflight history. And that certainly inspired them to re-record it. So this is the new version of In a Daydream, Freddie Jones Band, WFPK.

0: 91.9 WFPK, Joe Henry, and Time is a Lion. And we also heard before Joe, Fountains of Wayne with the song Denise, Freddie Jones Band, a new version of their classic hit In a Daydream. That's the Artemis II extended moon version, since astronauts woke up to that song as part of the most recent space flight. So they joined that very rare category of music that has transcended Earth in a pretty big way. Music from Arlo Parks, Maya Hawk, and a Louisville band called Cliffs that we'll get to here in just a bit. And another tune from our artist of the day, which is Paul Thorne. That's coming up on WFPK.
1: It's time for the WFPK concert calendar. 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
0: Happening tonight, WFPK presents Paul Thorne with Scott Miller at the Bomhard Theater at 8. Magnolia Boulevard with Scott T. Smith will be at Zanzibar. 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And Saturday, WFPK presents Forest Fest at Jefferson Memorial Forest with Fresh Cut Grass, Rhody, The Tillers, and many more. 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
0: 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And we also get support from Eisenberg Spray Foam, specializing in existing home insulation projects, including attics, basements, and garages, helping to create a greener environment by reducing a home's energy usage. Estimates at 502-554-2501. I have a song here from Arlo Parks, who's going to be joining us for Waterfront Wednesday, May 27th on the Big Four Lawn in Waterfront Park with Modiste. Be a great night as usual, but especially this one I'm pretty excited about. I'm a big fan of both of those bands, and this is Arlo Parks from the new album Ambiguous Desire, Beams on WFPK.

0: Rotten Love, that's from Ratbag here on WFPK. Cliffs from right here in Louisville and their new song, Losing Myself. Maya Hawk with Devil You Know. And we heard Arlo Parks' Beams from the new album, Ambiguous Desire.
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3: 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And he had a wife that was 15 years younger than him, you know? So I was like, that's a pretty good life. I'm good with that.
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0: 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We've got the Vintage Cocktail Hour coming up here at 5, and we'll kick things off with some Frank Sinatra. That's just a taste, but it should be a fun hour. Hope you can stick around for that. Right now, Paul Thorne, our Artist of the Day from Tupelo, Mississippi, still lives there, and Paul was in our studio earlier today, had a great conversation with him. I will post that on Monday for you, or maybe even over the weekend if I have time, but most likely on Monday. You will find it at WFBK.org. This is one of his many songs. Plus, he's also playing tonight at the Baumhart Theater. 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One of my faves of Paul Thorne's Mission Temple Fireworks Stand, WFBK.
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0: Peter Gabriel on WFBK. I have the touch. Johnny Blue Skies with a new song called Situation. Sarah McLachlan, her latest single, All This Disaster. And Paul Thorne, who's playing tonight at the Baumhart Theater, Mission Temple Fireworks Stand on WFBK.
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0: Time to start the Vintage Cocktail Hour. Normally it's the first Friday of the month, but there was this little horse race going on that kind of preempted things. So we're doing it now, and we start with Frank Sinatra, old Blue Eyes himself, chairman of the board, nice and easy, WFBK.

It's mellow and groovy. Scotch and soda from Lou Rawls, WFBK. What a great voice he had. Frank Sinatra, Nice and Easy. As of yesterday, that marked the anniversary of Frank Sinatra's death. He passed away in 1988. He was the age of 82. Such an incredible performer and voice as well. Got music from Peggy Lee, Count Basie with Big Joe Turner, Dinah Washington and Brooke Benton, and Bobby Darin, who was would have celebrated a birthday yesterday as well. So we'll get to him in just a bit. I'm Laura Shine. It's the Vintage Cocktail Hour. We go way back with some great songs, a lot of jazz standards of the era, and Tony Bennett for you next. On this day in 1963, Tony won a Grammy. It was the fifth annual Grammy Awards at that time, and he won Record of the Year for the song I Left My Heart in San Francisco, WFBK.

0: to tick because it takes yeah. more oh, yeah. than oh, my yeah, spot to get on it.
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0: Baby, you got what it takes. Dinah Washington and Brooke Benton together here on WFPK for a Vintage Cocktail Hour. Count Basie and Big Joe Turner singing on Every Day I Have the Blues. He sounded just a little bit inebriated. But, you know, it is the Vintage Cocktail Hour. Peggy Lee before that with The Glory of Love. And Tony Bennett, I Left My Heart in San Francisco. He won Record of the Year at the 5th Annual Grammys back then, 1963, here on WFPK. And we've got some music from Les Paul and Mary Ford, Etta James, Willie Nelson, and Diana Krall together as well, coming up for our Vintage Cocktail Hour.
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0: Happening tonight, WFPK presents Paul Thorne with Scott Miller at the Baumhart Theater at 8. 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And then tomorrow, WFPK presents Forest Fest at Jefferson Memorial Forest with Fresh Cut Grass, Rhody, The Tillers, and many more from 11:30 a.m. to 7 p.m.
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0: 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Got a song here from Bobby Darin. He was born on May 14th. That would be the date yesterday, in 1936. Born Walden Robert Casotto in East Harlem, New York City. And his mom became pregnant out of wedlock. So to avoid scandal, she had her mother raise the baby as her own, while Nina passed him off as her younger brother. Bobby found out that years later that the woman he knew as his beloved mother was actually his grandmother. This is Bobby Darin and the song More, WFPK.

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Rhode Island is famous for you. That's from Blossom Deary on WFBK for the Vintage Cocktail Hour. Steve Tyrell, 2021 recording of the Ray Charles classic, What I'd Say. Also heard from Willie Nelson, Diana Krall, I Won't Dance. And Etta James, These Foolish Things Remind Me of You. Hers might be my very favorite version of that song. Les Paul, Mary Ford on the Sunny Side of the Street, and Bobby Darin with the song More. Here for Vintage Cocktail Hour, which will continue up to 6, and then we'll turn things over to Kyle Meredith for a mix of music and an interview with Jason Mewes. And then Matt Anthony's Sound Clash starts at 7, and he'll be with you all the way up to 11 tonight here on WFPK, where programming support is provided by our members in Suntime Pools West, locally 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And CASA, court-appointed special advocates, volunteer court-appointed special advocates, or CASAs, can make a difference in the lives of abused and neglected children. Details about how their new streamlined training format with flexible options can change a child's story at casariverregion.org. WFPK's proud to present The Punch Brothers Thursday, November 19th at the Brown Theater. The Punch Brothers will be featuring music from their latest album and classics from over the years on November 19th. Ticket details at KentuckyPerformingArts.org. Got Peggy Lee for you. This is a previously unheard track. The song is Mad About the Boy, and it was just released today. It comes from the Peggy Lee Archives, which they've been releasing songs as they work through them. This one was recorded in her living room on her reel-to-reel tape recorder in 1952. It's a very intimate one-take performance and now available for the very first time. Let's hear it. This is Mad About the Boy, Peggy Lee, WFBK.

more than just a pop singer. That's Alison Moyet, who you may know from Yaz or Yazoo, and also had a solo career as well. That Old Devil Called Love. And we also heard Samara Joy, who's a very young jazz singer, but she's already won a slew of Grammys, and she's really just has an amazing voice. Guess who I saw today from her Linger a While album? Peggy Lee, previously unreleased track and recording, rather, of the song Mad About the Boy from 1952, recorded on her own personal reel-to-reel tape recorder in her living room. Pretty amazing. I've got Nat King Cole, also Harry Connick Jr., and then we'll turn things over to Kyle Meredith. He'll be with you here.

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And Sassy Fox Upscale Consignment on Chenoweth Lane, celebrating 20 years of carrying ladies' clothing and accessories from casual to formal, including dresses, shorts, and other summer wear. Open Tuesday through Friday from 11 to 5 and Saturday 10 to 4. Details on their Facebook and Instagram pages. Got a saxophone in the basement, an oboe in the attic? 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The song from Nat King Cole went to number one on this day in America in 1948. It was Nature Boy, WFPK.

Harry Connick Jr. Let's call the whole thing off from the When Harry Met Sally soundtrack on WFBK. And Nat King Cole, number one song on this day in 1948, Nature Boy. I'm Laura Shine. I hope you have a great weekend. Kyle Meredith is with you next, followed by Matt Anthony's Sound Clash starting at 7. Have a great evening, great weekend. I'll see you again on Monday here on WFBK.

Brand new from Leve. That's Mad Woman here on FPK. David Bowie's 5 years before that. I'm Kyle Meredith. Good evening. I'll be here for the hour. Matt Anthony takes over at 7 with Sound Clash. I'm going to be hanging out with Jason Mewes. He is one half of Jay and Silent Bob. He's the Jay, obviously, in the Kevin Smith View Askewniverse. We're going to be talking all about his time as Jay, as well as his stand-up routine and some of his own solo projects that have nothing to do with Kevin Smith, or maybe barely to do with Kevin Smith. That's on the way. Jason Mewes coming up. After some cake, we'll play some Mary Chapin Carpenter covering Dire Straits. And that all comes after our artist of the day, Paul Thorne, WFPK, presenting Paul Thorne tonight at the Baumhard Theater. The details at WFPK.org. It's one of my favorites from Paul's What the Hell is Going On record. Here's Bull Mountain Bridge, Paul Thorne on 91.9 WFPK Louisville.

0: 91.9 WFPK. I'm Kyle Meredith. Tonight, my guest, Jason Mewes. You know him as one half of Jay and Silent Bob in the View Askewniverse, Clerks, Mallrats, Chasing Amy, Dogma, Jay and Silent Bob Strike Back. He also does stand-up comedy, which we got to talk about in an interview that you can watch at WFPK.org.
1: So I had like a set that was called Amusing Stories. You know, I might tell a story or something from back in the day when I was using. When I first changed it to Diary of a Man-Child, I didn't even want to talk about the drugs anymore. And I was going to stay away from even mentioning, hey, I'm sober. As I realized, I still have to mention it because as much as people are like, oh my God, Jay Mewes, Jay and Silent Bob, even though you would think people would know, they don't know. So like the first couple shows I did that I didn't mention me being sober, you know, afterwards, like, yo, you want to smoke a joint? Let's get some beers, you know? I'm like, all right, I have to still mention it just so in the beginning of the show, I mention it. And then afterwards, people are like, oh yeah, you're sober. Now, honestly, the Diary of a Man-Child is, I've been telling funny stories about being 15 and being a virgin still and things like that more so. So right now it seems to be more sex.
0: Right.
1: So.

0: 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I'm Kyle Meredith talking with Jason Mewes, one half of Jay and Silent Bob from Clerks, Mallrats, Chasing Amy, Dogma, etc. Talking about his career and really just being able to keep a career for over 30 years. Our full interview when you subscribe to the Kyle Meredith With podcast.
1: It's been really tough. It's like, unless you're Robert De Niro, like these actors who get jobs nonstop, because acting alone, it's like, I only have done as much as I've done because Kevin putting me in and then doing these indie movies. Luckily, people have offered me to do and stuff. And it's really tough, especially auditioning. Like, I'm horrible at auditioning. I've actually never gotten a job from an audition.
0: Really?
1: Like, I've never, ever in 30 years, I've done a lot of auditions too. Like, and none of them have I ever got a call back. Like, I'm just not good at it at all. Luckily, people are like, oh my God, I love this guy, and I think he'd be great as this character in my movie. Besides that, luckily, other people have been like, oh my God, I have this idea. I'd love for you to do it. Like, I just came from a meeting because these guys are doing stuff, and they're like, hey, we think you'd be great to come pop on and do this, you know? I honestly have just personally been lucky.

0: you, Lazarus. Goodbye, horses. If you know, you know. 91.9 WFPK. I'm Kyle Mayer. Jason Mewes is my guest tonight as we're talking about his career, especially alongside his life mate, Kevin Smith. Our full interview at WFPK.org and the Kyle Meredith With podcast.
1: Some dude, my buddy Kevin, I went to school with, said, "You're funny. I'm going to put you in this first movie." That movie just happened to take off, Clerks. And he's like, "I'm going to do three more movies, and I'm writing our characters in two of the three, you know?" And I just got lucky because of that. And if not, even after Clerks, even with the success of Clerks, if Kevin didn't get Mallrats and get to put me in that, I would have never been like, "I'm going to go do another movie." Even after Mallrats, I wasn't planning on doing another movie. Then Kevin put me in Chasing Amy. So then all of a sudden, I'm like, "Oh, my God, I've done four movies."
0: Now you're an actor.
1: Yeah, I'm like, now this is something I want to do. But otherwise, I would have, even after Mallrats or Clerks, I don't think I would have. I would have just kept doing my thing, which was roofing, because I knew I was pretty decent at it. And I was like, if I can own my own business, I can make a pretty decent living in New Jersey, because the guy who owned the roofing business I worked for, you know, he had like a four-bedroom house in Rumson, which is a nice area in Jersey where I grew up. And he had a wife that was 15 years younger than him, you know? So I was like, that's a pretty good life. I'm good with that.

0: from the movie Dogma. That's Alanis Morissette as God with Still on 91.9 WFPK. I'm Kyle Meredith. Thanks again to Jason Mewes for hanging out. 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

from the 1982 Miami record. That's The Gun Club with Mother of Earth. The Cure's End of the World. Before that, Squeeze at the top of that set with Pulling Muscles from the Shell. Squeeze back in town at Bourbon and Beyond later this year. Details at WFPK.org. Some Ava Brothers on the way before Matt Anthony takes over with Sound Clash. Programming supports on 91.9. 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I'm Kyle Meredith. Thanks to Jason Mews for hanging out. That full interview at WFPK.org and the Kyle Meredith With podcast. I'm going to get out. I'll be back Monday with Sabrina Carpenter, Samantha Morton, and Jax all joining me at 6. I'll leave you with Avett Brothers, Jason Collette, and Georgia Smith. Here's Price of It All on 91.9 FPK. Have a great weekend.

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This concludes a Brazilian deep dive. I've been your host, Matt Anthony. 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
7: Greeting to hearing.